0: That is the group SML from their first kind of studio recording. It was all culled from live recordings, but then put together in the studio. Small, medium, large. That was Three Over Steel. And SML are going to be the guest for the upcoming episode of The Late Set. That'll be out on Tuesday. And I had the opportunity to speak to three-fifths of the members of SML. Really excited for this interview to come out again. That's coming out Tuesday. You can find that and everything else about The Late Set at WRTI.org/The Late Set. David T. Walker, before the top of the hour, we heard that version of Hot Fun in the Summertime. I'm Julian Booker. Hope you are having some fun tonight. I certainly am. We are going to get to a war song, a war cover, two war covers, and a war song. All kinds of stuff happening throughout the rest of the hour. We got something new from Adrian Young, and this is another connection. We're going to hear some Manu Dibango after we hear Adrian Young do Afro Disco Makossa. That is next on WRTI.
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0: great production, the immaculate voice of Gene Karn. Was that all it was? The 12-inch single version tonight on The Get Down on WRTI. Cameroon's Manu Dibango, best known for the song Soul Makossa. That was from his Makossa Man, one of my favorite of his other tracks. That was Weya from Manu Dibango. And I got to assume that Afro Disco Makossa is a reference to Manu Dibango. That's the name of the new EP and the song we heard in the first place, new music from Adrian Young. I am Julian Booker. You can find me on Instagram and Threads at Booker_Julian, on Blue Sky at Booker-Julian. 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Going to hear a couple really awesome jazz versions of War songs, the LA band War, coming up in the next set after we hear new music from Australia's The Bamboos. That's coming up next. It's jazz, funk, and soul for your Saturday night, only here on The Get Down, on community-supported WRTI.
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0: That is Sonny Stitt's version of War's The World is a Ghetto. You can find that on his Mr. Bojangles record. We also heard a version of War's The Cisco Kid done by Reuben Wilson from his record, The Cisco Kid. And new music from the Bamboos from Australia. Start of that set, we heard a new song called Rockets and Flowers. I'm Julian Booker. Speaking of new music, we got something new from the Austin producer Adrian Quesada. He gets Keon Harold to play on one of the tracks from his new record, Trio Asesino. But before that, we've been doing a couple War things. Let's do one from War themselves, a song from the classic All Day Music coming up on WRTI.
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MFAF. I'm not going to translate that for you. That would be against FCC policy. But a really cool new song from Adrian Quesada and Keon Harold that is from the new record from Adrian called Trio Asesino, and a classic from Moore, a great song. I'll send that one out to my dad, who celebrated his 75th birthday this past week. Happy birthday, Dad. You're probably driving up to Maine right now with the family. Hello to the whole Booker family. But a song that he introduced me to always makes me think of my dad, Pete Booker. That was Slipping Into Darkness from War's All Day Music. I'm Julian Booker, and that just about does it for me. And coming up at 9 p.m. in just a few minutes, it is El Viaje with David Ortiz. And once again, make sure you tune in tomorrow for Sunday Rotation with Bobby Booker celebrating 45 years here at WRTI. It's going to be a great night of music. I'm going to leave you with a version of a New Orleans classic. This is Sister Sledge from right here in Philadelphia doing Sneakin' Sally Through the Alley to take us out of here on the Get Down on WRTI. Have a great night.

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2: Here's another pick from our Moment's Notice jazz listings on WRTI. Friday, August 14th and Saturday, August 15th, Trash Gadget, featuring Orin Evans, Matthew Parrish, and Byron Landom, perform at Chris's Jazz Cafe in Center City.

Music for you and yours on a Saturday night. You're in flight with me, David Ortiz, on this ride we call El Viaje. You're going first class all the way into the rhythms of El Barrio. We open up with the sounds of TNT Band. TNT Band, and we heard from Mission Accomplished is the name of the tune. We got into Picadillo, Tito Puente and his concert orchestra, conducted by Tito Puente, 1973. Then we heard from the sounds of Frankie Ruiz, Mirándote, Lo Mejor de Frankie Ruiz, and Porfi Jimenez, Soy Como Quieres Tú, Porfi, Tú Verás. Dudas is the name of the tune. All the music you want to hear right here, right now, for you on a Saturday night. 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Find me on the social networks, Facebook, Instagram, The X. David Ortiz Radio DJ, DJ David Ortiz. We also heard a medley of tunes from a tribute to Rey Barreto from a group known as Congas, Orquesta Congas. Something real nice. I hope you enjoyed it. Good music for you and yours on a Saturday night. You're in flight with me, David Ortiz, on this ride. We go to Viaje. You're going first class all the way into the rhythms of El Barrio. What a beautiful day it was, indeed. Let's continue the journey right here, right now for you on a Saturday night.

Fly with me, David Ortiz. On this ride we call El Viaje, you're going first class all the way into the rhythms of El Barrio. Durará, durará, así es la pachanga. And that's the sounds of La Cali Pachanga, su 30 años aniversario. Latin Brothers El Picatero, San Juan de Puerto Rico. Tres con caché, llegó el seteto que manda. 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
1: Good music for you and yours on a Saturday night. You're in flight with me, David Ortiz. On this ride we call El Viaje, you go first class all the way into the rhythms of El Barrio. Viene by Chal Candela. The sounds of the Spanish Orchestra, Spanish Harlem Orchestra, Jeremy Bosch on the vocals there, Spanish Swing Forever. Swing Harlem Orchestra, Swing Forever. Jeremy Bosch on the vocals. Okai Hernandez on piano. Good music for you and yours on a Saturday night. All the music you want to hear is right here, right now for you. You're in flight with me, David Ortiz, on this ride we call El Viaje. You go first class all the way into the rhythms of El Barrio. Salsa, Latin jazz, mambo, and so much more. 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

Prietala en el Rincón, Land Percussion All Stars, Dandy's Dandy, A Latin Affair, various Latin artists of percussion heritage on their recordings, Johnny Dandy, Dandy. 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You're in flight with me, David Ortiz. 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
3: Music design with you in mind. You're in flight with me, David Ortiz. On this ride, we call it El Viaje. You go first class all the way into the rhythms of El Barrio, salsa, Latin jazz, mambo, and so much more. Javier Vázquez, salsa y montuno. Alto Songo. Javier Vázquez on this particular CD, featured artists, various artists. Orlando Contreras, Monguito El Único, Felix Chapotín, just to name a few. Then we got into the music of Ernie's Agosto de la Conspiración, Ernie's Conspiracy. Miguel Quintana on the vocals there. We got into a tune entitled Fracasos. Good music for you and yours on a Saturday night in flight with me, David Ortiz. Taking you into midnight, and midnight is jazz throughout the night. All this is a broadcast service of WRTI 90.1 FM in your neighborhood, WRTI.org around the world. 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We say thank you in advance. Good music for you and yours on a Saturday night. You're in flight with me, David Ortiz, on this ride we call El Viaje.

Good music for you and yours on a Saturday night. You're in flight with me, David Ortiz, on this ride we call El Viaje. 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Find me on Facebook, Instagram, or the X. On Facebook, David Ortiz Radio DJ, DJ David Ortiz on the thread. We got into the music of the Puerto Rican Brass. Tú Me Gustas, Jamie Rivera. Josué León on vocals, Tito Vega as well. Got into some good music, we hope you enjoyed it. We got some more good music to go, so don't go anywhere but with me. On this ride we call El Viaje. Of course, we're praying for the folks in Puerto Rico with the water situation. We're praying for folks in Colombia dealing with the earthquake. We're praying for all good things to happen, positive, and encouragement go through. Good music for you and yours on Saturday night. El Viaje. Email me, david.ortiz@wrti.org. 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Amén. Good music for you and yours. We keep Puerto Rico in our prayers, as well as Colombia with the earthquake and the water shortage in our prayers. Good music for you and yours on a Saturday night. You're in flight with me, David Ortiz, on El Viaje.

0: music for you and yours on a Saturday night. In flight with me, David Ortiz, on this ride. We call it
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Facundo. Latin Heartbeats. Untouchable. Prior to that, Joe Gallardo. Latino Blue. And a tune entitled Amanecer. Good music for you and yours on a Saturday night. You're in flight with me, David Ortiz, on this ride we call El Viaje. You go first class all the way into the rhythms of El Barrio. Salsa, Latin jazz, mambo, and so much more. All this for you on a Saturday night. You're going first class, of course. Reservations always confirmed for every Saturday night, 9 midnight straight up. 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Your passport is always confirmed to go with us on the flight tonight, every Saturday night. Good music for you and yours on a Saturday night, El Viaje.

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0: Philadelphia's maestro on the piano. That's the great Orrin Evans, along with Emmanuel Wilkins on the saxophone, Vicente Archer on the bass, and Bill Stewart on drums, right here on WRTI 90.1 from the album The Magic of Now. We listen to Libra. And my name is Joshua Lee. Thanks so much for joining me on this edition of Jazz Through the Night. Great music curated just for you all the way till 6 o'clock in the morning here on this beautiful Saturday night into Sunday morning. Hope you got to experience the great, great music and the great weather. I say music because as I was coming in, there was the block party right here on Cecil B. Lots of great things going on in the community. But let's take a quick look at what's coming up. Tim Warfield and Terrell Stafford, along with David Sanchez and even Philly's own Pat Martino. Coming up, here's Elaine Elias with Brazil. But first,
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0: The Miles Davis Quartet live at Carnegie Hall from 1961. That someday my prince will come. There's Jimmy Cobb on the drums, Paul Chambers on the bass, Wynton Kelly on piano, Miles Davis, his centennial this year, on the trumpet. You can find that Miles Davis at Carnegie Hall. And right before that, Pure Desmond. That's Paul Desmond on the alto saxophone with Everything I Love. Connie Kay's on drums, Ron Carter on the bass, Ed Bickard on guitar, Paul on the alto saxophone. And we started with Elaine Elias from our album Ao Vivo, that's Brazil. My name is Joshua Lee. Thanks so much for tuning in and joining me on this edition of Jazz Through the Night. Coming up next, here's Lee Pilzer on the saxophone with Swinging at the Station. But first, a quick message from our very own Bobby Booker.
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true Philadelphia heroes right here on Jazz Through the Night. That's Tim Warfield on the saxophone, along with Terrell Stafford on trumpet, Byron Landham on the drums, as well as Pat Bianchi on the organ. Hammond B3 from the album A Sentimental Journey. That's Speak Low. And my name is Joshua Lee. Thanks so much for tuning in. Right before that, Joe Venuti and his Blue 4. South Philly right there. Joe Venuti along with Eddie Lang. Joe on the violin, Eddie on the guitar. That's Hell's Bells and Hallelujah. And we started with DC's very own Lee Pilser on the saxophone. That's Swinging at the Station off a brand new release, Keep Holding On. And up next, here on Member Supported WRTI 90.1, Ella Fitzgerald in Always.

0: the debut release from Philadelphia legend Pat Martino on the guitar. Of course, that's El Hombre from 1967. Cisco, the name of that one. Mitch Fine is on drums. Another Philly legend. Trudy Pitts on the Hammond B3. And Danny Turner, Basie alum and Philly legend, on the flutes. There's Vance Anderson on the bongos and Abdu Johnson on congas. Once again, Pat Martino right here on WRTI 90.1. Right before that, David Sanchez off his album Tambo. That's Alma Del Barrio. David on the saxophone. And we started with the great Ella Fitzgerald, and she sings the Irving Berlin songbook, As Always. My name is Joshua Lee. Thanks so much for tuning in and joining me on this edition of Jazz Through the Night. Bill Evans and his trio comes up next with Beautiful Love, but first, a quick message.
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0: Bassist Arnie Eagleson on that last one from the album Bases Loaded. And if it sounded like you were hearing double, that's because Ray Brown was also on there. That was Blues for Ray. Right here on Member Supported, WRTI 90.1. And we started off with the great Bill Evans and his trio, Scott LaFaro on the bass, Paul Motion on the drums. That was their version of Beautiful Love from the album Explorations from 1961. And my name is Joshua Lee. Thanks so much for joining me on this edition of Jazz Through the Night. Welcome to the 1 o'clock hour as we go till 6 o'clock in the morning here on this Sunday morning. A quick look ahead. We'll hear from the great Charlie Parker, even Anat Cohen on the clarinet, and Dave Brubeck on the piano. But coming up, here's Abby Lincoln with Rainbow. But first,
1: here's another pick from our Moments Notice jazz listings on WRTI. Tuesday, September 29th, Okonski performs at the Philadelphia Ethical Society in Rittenhouse Square. 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

0: the wonderful Mr. Wes Montgomery from 1960 right here on Jazz Through the Night. My name is Joshua Lee. Thanks so much for tuning in. Paul Parker joins him on drums and Melvin Ryan on the Hammond B3. Wes, of course, on the guitar off the album, simply entitled The Wes Montgomery Trio. We listened to The End of a Love Affair. And right before that, that's the great Seamus Blake with Funk-O-Rama from the album. A brand new release entitled The Electrifying Seamus Blake. Corey Vonville's on the drums, Tim Lefebvre on the bass, Don Pemberton on vocals, as well as Sam Yehill on the Hammond B3. Seamus Blake leading that great album. And coming up next, Your Brother's Keeper and Gary Bartz. This is Cauldron after a quick message.
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Bring the funk here on this Sunday morning. That's Soul Live with Tuesday Night's Squad right here on Jazz Through the Night. My name is Joshua Lee. Thanks so much for tuning in from the album entitled Next. And right before that, the magnificent Charlie Parker with his famous Bird Blues, Blues for Alice. John Lewis on the piano. Red Rodney, Philadelphian. Red Rodney on the trumpet. Ray Brown on the bass and Kenny Clark on the drums. The great Charlie Parker from 1951, Blues for Alice. And we started off with another great, great saxophonist. That's Gary Bartz with Your Brother's Keeper. That was Cauldron, a brand new release of the record Where Rivers Meet. And coming up next, here on Member Supported, WRTI 90.1, stepping out, this is La Lucha featuring Allison Nash and Wycliffe Gordon. Stay tuned.

the one and only Annette Cohen on the clarinet right here on WRTI 90.1. That's Putty Boy Strut from the 2015 release, Luminosa. Daniel Friedman on the drums, Joe Martin on the bass as well. And right before that, solo piano from the all-time great, one of the unsung heroes of jazz, Mary Lou Williams, from the solo recital Montreux Jazz Festival from 1978. That's Offertory Meditation. And we start out with La Lucha featuring Allison Nash and Wycliffe Gordon from the album Ties. That was Steppin' Out. And my name is Joshua Lee. Thanks so much for tuning in to Jazz Through the Night. I know you'll love this one. Coming up, here's the Dave Brubeck Quartet with Georgia on My Mind.

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0: That's Pure Bebop from 1947 right here on WRTI 90.1. Fats Navarro leading the band from the trumpet. That was nostalgia. Charlie Rouse joins him on the tenor saxophone. Tad Dameron on the piano. Nelson Boyd on the bass. And Art Blakey on the drums. Once again, Fats Navarro and nostalgia. And right before that, Dave Brubeck and his great quartet. From the album Gone With the Wind, that's their take on the famous Hoagy Carmichael standard, Georgia on My Mind, Joe Morello on the drums, Gene Wright on the bass, Paul Desmond on the alto saxophone, the great Dave Brubeck Quartet from 1959. And my name is Joshua Lee. Thanks so much for joining me and tuning in to Jazz Through the Night. We go all the way till 6 o'clock in the morning. Again, hope you enjoyed the great weather. It was great seeing folks out on Cecil B for the block party, the annual block party, and good seeing L. David Hinton, wonderful photographer in Philadelphia. If you're listening, great, great, great to see you. Well, let's get right back into the music here on Jazz Through the Night. Here's Venetia Gould, and She's Not Shiny, She's Not Smooth. But first,
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0: Philadelphia royalty, one of the kings of the Hammond B. That's the great Joey DeFrancesco right here on Jazz Through the Night. My name is Joshua Lee. That's They Long to Be Close to You from the album All of Me. Buddy Williams is on drums, Lou Volpe on the guitar, Bashuri Johnson on percussion, as well as Alex Blake on the bass. And right before that, the great Matthew Stevens of a self-titled album. That's The Air Is Thick. And we started off with Venetia Gould from the album She's Not Shiny, She's Not Smooth. That's the title track. And up next on WRTI 90.1, here's Richard Barata on the drums. A tribute to Charlie Parker, this is Little Suede Shoes. But first, a quick message.
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0: Robert Bifona's extraordinaire Conjure Mall on his hometown station, Philly's own Conjure Mall, title track from Peace Warrior from 1989, right here on Jazz Through the Night. My name is Josh Bali. Thanks so much for tuning in. Right before that, a soulful groove, a wonderful groove from Dorothy Ashby, along with Lenny Druss on the flute, and the rest of that great band. That's Canto de Oshana from the album Dorothy's Harp. And right before that, drummer Richard Barata paying tribute to the great Charlie Parker with Little Suede Shoes from the album Another Kind of Bird. And up next, Rand Blake and Dominique Eade from the album Roots and Byways. This is I Remember, but first, a quick message.
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an extraordinary trio led by Philadelphia's own Kenny Barron on the piano. There's Charlie Hayden on the bass and Roy Haynes on the drums with Passion Flower from the album Wanton Spirit. And my name is Joshua Lee. Thanks so much for tuning in to Jazz Through the Night. Right before that, speaking of Philly, Benny Golson and the Philadelphians, the name of that great record from 1958. The title does not lie. That's Lee Morgan on the trumpet, North Philly. Ray Bryan on the piano, also North Philly. Percy Heath, South Philly. Philly Joe Jones on the drums. Benny Golson, of course, on the tenor saxophone. That's I Remember Clifford. Beautiful, beautiful composition right there, dedicated to the great Clifford Brown. And we started with Rand Blake and Dominique Eade from the album Roots and Byways. That's I Remember. And up next on WRTI 90.1, his Takuya Carrudo, sometime, somewhere, somehow.

Benny Green brings a fire and brimstone right here on WRTI 90.1, the title track of the 1993 release. That's right. Benny on the piano, Philly's own Christian McBride on the bass, and Carl Allen on drums. And we started off with the great Takuya Kuroda from the album Rising Sun. That's Sometime, Somewhere, Somehow. And my name is Josh Belee. Thanks so much for joining me on this edition of Jazz Through the Night. You could have been anywhere, but somehow, for good reason, you're right here listening to the great music. We go all the way till 6. And a quick look ahead here on Jazz Through the Night. A little bit of solo piano from Red Garland. Even drummer Nate Smith and Kiefer and the great Melissa Aldana on the saxophone. But coming up, Allegra Levy off an album full of questions. This is How Deep is the Ocean? Stay tuned.

is. How deep is the ocean? How high is the sky? How many times a day do I think of you?

Taking a trip to Lancaster County? WRTI is there on 106.3 FM. And no matter where you're headed next, listen at WRTI.org and on the WRTI app.

A wonderful trio of Daniel Marin, Pablo Menares, and Jimmy McBride right here on WRTI 90.1. Live at the Sound Room, the name of that album, and that was Cyborg. And we started from the album Out of the Question, a brand new release from vocalist Allegra Levy. It's How Deep is the Ocean? She's joined by Mimi Jones, Carmen Staff, and Allison Miller. What a great, great album and a great, great rendition of that song right there. And my name is Joshua Lee. Thanks so much for joining me on this edition of Jazz Through the Night. We go all the way till 6 o'clock in the morning. We continue with Artis Cher on the saxophone with Boo's Message.

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0: Dime si eres tú. Tell me if it's you right here on Jazz Through the Night. That's Melissa Aldana from her incredible record entitled Fillin, dedicated to that soulful music from Cuba from the 40s and 50s. She's joined by Kush Abadi on the drums, Peter Washington on bass, Gonzalo Rubalcaba on the piano, the great Melissa Aldana on the saxophone. Once again, Dime si eres tú. And right before that, the great Tommy Flanagan. The best of Tommy Flanagan, the name of that compilation record. And that was Billy Strayhorn's Upper Manhattan Medical Group. Keeter Betts is on bass, Bobby Dorham on the drums, and that great, great trio. And we started introducing Artis Cher on the saxophone. That was Boo's Message. And my name is Joshua Lee. Thanks so much for tuning in to Jazz Through the Night here on WRTI 90.1. An incredible collaboration comes up next with Nicholas Payton and Butcher Brown, All Blues. But first,
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2: I went to see an African ballet, and I saw the thing at the piano. He saw it once on the stage, and when he was singing, and when he got to the other side, it was over. That little rumbling sound, the finger piano, it comes from Africa. I wanted to play something like that. You know, Bill Evans had been telling me, listen to the violin, it's, you know, the mode John Dane prevails in too.

pianist extraordinaire Bertha Rosamond Hope, right here on WRTI 90.1. Something for Kenny from the album Between Two Kings on this great record. Walter Booker Jr. on the bass, Jimmy Cobb on the drums as well. Actually, her last name, Hope, comes from Elmo Hope, who was her husband for a time. Right before that, Red Garland, solo Red Garland from the album Red Alone. That's You Are Too Beautiful. And we started with a brand new collaboration, picking up where they left off on past albums. I think from the album Letters from the Atlantic. That's Nicholas Payton and Butcher Brown, A Supreme Blue, kind of a homage to A Love Supreme and Kind of Blue. That's All Blues right there. And my name is Joshua Lee. Thanks so much for tuning in to Jazz Through the Night. Up next, another incredible collaboration of Nate Smith Kiefer and cartoons. Here's Patchwork. Stay tuned.

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0: the trio of Bill Frisell on guitar, Ryan Carter on the bass, and Paul Motion on the drums from the album of the same name. That's Worse and Worse. Right here on WRTI 90.1. Don't worry, the music is better and better. Right before that, we started with Nate Smith and Kiefer, along with Cartoons and Kenny Beats from the album Fathers. That was Patchwork. And my name is Josh Palee. Thanks so much for joining me on this edition of Jazz of the Night. And welcome to the 4 o'clock hour. We go all the way till 6 o'clock in the morning. Let's jump right back into great music with a brand new release, a beautiful release by Cecile McLaurin-Salvant, along with the Metropole Orchestra. This is Being Alive. But first,
1: 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Tuesday, September 29th, Okonski performs at the Philadelphia Ethical Society in Rittenhouse Square. 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
2: Someone to hold you too close. Someone to hurt you too deep. Someone to sit in your chair.

0: one of his all-time greatest works, and that's saying a lot coming from Ben Webster, from 1964, See You at the Fair, his beautiful rendition of Stardust. Roger Calloway joins him on piano, Richard Davis on the bass, and Ozzie Johnson on the drums, recorded at that magical Van Gelder studio, Englewood Cliffs, New Jersey, right here on Jazz Through the Night. My name is Josh Malik. Thanks so much for joining me and tuning in. Right before that, gone way too soon, the late, great Ken Plaplowski and his quintet, his rendition of Body and Soul from the album Mr. Gentle and Mr. Cool. He definitely was. Got to play with him, Temple University's jazz band, way, way, way back at Dizzy's. Such an amazing musician and person. And right before that, speaking of amazing, Cecile McLaurin-Salvant with arrangements from Darcy James Argue, and the Metropole Orchestra from the brand new release With Every Breath I Take, a breathtaking composition entitled Being Alive. Up next, here's Emmett Cohen of the album Universal Truth and Blue Train. But first,
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0: the one and only Joel Fromm on the saxophone here on WRTI 90.1 with Song for Abdullah from the album We Used to Dance. And right before that, If Ever I Would Leave You, the iconic Mr. Kenny Dorham from 1964. He's joined by Herbie Hancock on the piano, Butch Warren on the bass, Tony Williams on drums, and Joe Henderson on the tenor saxophone from the album Una Mas. And actually, if you're going to be in New York later today, I'm going to be playing a set at Smalls with Joe Magnarelli. We're going to play a bunch of music from Kenny Dorham, including the title track from the album Una Mas. And we started off with the great Emmett Cohen from the album Universal Truth. That was Blue Train. And my name is Joshua Lee. Thanks so much for joining me on this edition of Jazz Through the Night. We continue with Mose Allison with Swingin' Machine. But first, a quick message.
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Philadelphia's own Heroy Turf, along with Mare on WRTI 90.1 from his album released a few years back, 10,000 Hours, that featured Aaron Goody on the trombone, along with so many other great, great musicians. That's No Saving. And actually, if you're a fan of the Madden franchise, Heroy has a tune in there. You got to get the game and see which one it is. But congratulations to Heroy Turf. And right before that, Civil Disobedience, a supergroup that goes by the name Civil Disobedience. Dynamic Hazard on saxophone, Ingrid Jensen on the trumpet, Philly's own and Temple University's own Bruce Barth on piano, David Ambrosio, the leader, on the bass, and Victor Lewis on drums. That's Poor People's March, a brand new release off of Civil Disobedience. And we started on the piano from 1963, the title track of Swingin' Machine. That's the great Mose Allison. And we continue with Johnny Griffin, with Woody and You. Stay tuned here on WRTI 90.1.

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0: The soulful sounds of alto saxophonist John Handy right here on WRTI 90.1. And actually, John Handy is about 93 years young. That's Love for Brother Jack from the album Hard Work, the great John Handy. And right before that, Johnny Griffin on the tenor saxophone from the album Johnny Griffin Sextet, an incredible record right there. His version of Woody in You on that great record. Heard a incredible solo from Wilbur Ware on the bass, Philly Joe on the drums, Kenny Drew on piano, and of course, Johnny Griffin on the tenor saxophone, 1958 from Johnny Griffin Sextet. And my name is Joshua Lee. Thanks so much for joining me on this edition of Jazz Through the Night. Welcome to the 5 o'clock hour as we go all the way till 6 o'clock in the morning. Let's get right back in with Billie Holiday and There Is No Greater Love. But I know you're going to love live music right here in Philadelphia. Here's a look.
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0: Mongo Santa Maria plays Herbie Hancock here on Jazz Through the Night. A little backstory behind this. So Chick Corea played with Mongo Santa Maria, and after he left his band, Herbie Hancock joined the band. And after he was urged to play Watermelon Man by Donald Byrd, of all people, it became a hit in Santa Maria's band. He eventually asked Herbie to record it, and this is the result from 1963, a little bit of a cha-cha, Mongo Santa Maria and Watermelon Man. And right before that, trio from Philadelphia, Keith Chasen, along with Shane Asrud on the bass, Kevin Blanky on the drums. That's The Set Break, the name of that one, from the album On a Personal Note, a brand new release. And we started with even more Philly, Billie Holiday, and There Is No Greater Love. My name is Josh Lee. Thanks again for tuning in to Jazz Through the Night. Coming up next, Nat Reeves with brand new music and Alice in Wonderland, but first...
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2: Guitarist Jeff Parker with Get Dressed on WRTI 90.1. It's from his album, The New Breed. Once again, Jeff Parker and Get Dressed. And before that, Pittsburgh, the name of that album, the hometown for one Ahmad Jamal, the leader on this album. He's joined by James Kamak on the bass, David Bowler on the drums. That's Divertimento, Divertimento from the great record Pittsburgh, Ahmad Jamal. And we started with Nat Reeves on the bass, brand new release, titled Now in Time. That's Alice in Wonderland. And my name is Joshua Lee. Thanks for tuning in to Jazz Through the Night. Up next, here's Peace Fortress and Tend On.

idea. There is still love. It wants, it needs, it enjoys being tended to. So tend on. There is

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the one and only Charles Erland, hero on the Hammond B3 from Philly, from his album Black Talk from 1970. That's Aquarius. Virgil Jones on trumpet. Houston Person on the tenor saxophone. Melvin Sparks joins him on guitar. And Idris Muhammad on the drums. And right before that, Peace Fortress from the album Magic Number. That's Tend On. And my name is Joshua Lee. Thanks so much for joining me on this edition of Jazz Through the Night. It's always an honor, a privilege, and a pleasure to be at the mic for you. And it's also an honor to introduce Bobby Booker up next as she celebrates 45 years on WRTI. You're a hero and a legend. Thank you for everything, Bobby. Go celebrate with her with Spirit Soul Music. And once again, congratulations. Here's the many, many more years. But as always, have a great rest of your day. Long live the swing and long live the legacy of her very own Bob Perkins.

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This is member-supported WRTI, 90.1 FM, Philadelphia. 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

0: Here's another pick from our Moments Notice jazz listings on WRTI. Tuesday, September 29th, Okonski performs at the Philadelphia Ethical Society in Rittenhouse Square. 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
2: 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And indeed, this morning is very special. 45 years ago, in 1981, I walked into WRTI as a Temple University student, never imagining that radio and this station would become such an extraordinary part of my life. Different programs, different microphones, countless songs and conversations, and always the same belief in the power of music to tell us something about ourselves. And indeed, that is the heart of Spirit Soul Music. I'm Bobby Booker, and I am so honored to bless the mic and deliver the message in the music. Here on Spirit Soul Music, we chart a small portion of the music family tree, that branch being the spiritual. The spiritual. It is celebrated in American culture and around the world. It is the source from which gospel, jazz, blues, rock and roll, and hip-hop evolve.

born in the American South and created by enslaved people. Its original bards were men and women whose names history never recorded. The organizing concept of this music is not the melody of Europe, but the rhythm of Africa. And its theology became a potent mixture of African spirituality, Hebrew narrative, Christian doctrine, and an extreme experience of human suffering.

0: Every Sunday here on Spirit Soul Music, we explore the modern spiritual in word and song, revealing its hidden meanings, tracing its musical descendants, and celebrating the beauty, lament, and hope that continues to resonate through the music today. And this Sunday, as I celebrate 45 years on the air here at WRTI 90.1, I am especially grateful that you're here to share this music and this moment with me. In your ear and on your mind, this is Spirit Soul Music.
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The Sunday Jazz Brunch here on WRTI offers a full menu of favorites from ballads to bop, blues to bossa. I am Bob Craig. 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
0: We're having a party here on Spirit Soul Music. I'm Bobby Booker, and I'm so honored to bless the mic and deliver the message in the music. And I'm also in party mode as I'm celebrating 45 years here on the air in some way, shape, form, or fashion at WRTI. And I'm so glad that you're spending a part of this milestone morning with me. We heard one of the essentials when it comes to me being on the air here, that being Warren Cooper, a dynamic vocalist and musical minister whose efforts have been spread across the country and has impacted listeners around the globe. And you heard an example of that talent with the tune Life to Be a Prayer. And to give further background, do know that Warren Cooper is the founder and host of Ovations, the foundation of Spirit Soul Music, and indeed always holds a special place in my heart for just encouraging me to be. Before that, we also heard one of the great voices of gospel, Inez Andrews, with Lord, Don't Move the Mountain. Devin Hawkins Singers were also in the mix with Someday. And from the Queen of Soul, backed up by Reverend James Cleveland, we were definitely in church with that rendition of Mary, Don't You Weep, recorded live at the New Temple Missionary Baptist Church in Los Angeles, California, in the year of our Lord, 1972. And as always, we kicked off this special morning with our mission statement and song from the Sounds of Blackness. We heard the title selection of their collection, From Africa to America, The Journey of the Drum. In your ear and on your mind, this is Spirit Soul Music.

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1: In your ear and on your mind, this is Spirit Soul Music.

That was Walter Hawkins and the Love Center Choir. The tune, I Must Go On. Before that, the late, great Sharon Jones and the Dap Kings with Call on God. We also heard Quantic and Alice Russell featuring the combo Barbero as they performed I'll Keep a Light in My Window. Walter Hawkins in the mix, reminding us that God is standing by. And we opened up that set with a request for the Mississippi Mass Choir. The tune, I Get Excited. Now, there's a message running through that entire set. Keep your light burning. Know where to call when you need strength. And whatever comes, you must go on. And you know, that's a message that resonates a little differently for me this morning as I celebrate 45 years here at WRTI 90.1. Because my journey, or any journey that long, has its mountaintops and its valleys, its unexpected turns, its losses and its blessings. You know, for me, and even for you, through it all, the music has always been there. And thank you for being there too. We're closing out this first hour, and we've got a couple more to go on this special anniversary edition of Spirit Soul Music. By the way, I am Bobby Booker, and you're listening to this dynamic programming on WRTI 90.1 and WRTI.org. In your ear and on your mind, this is Spirit Soul Music.

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Oh yeah, we're having a party today. What great musical messengers we have in the mix to enjoy. Including Philadelphia's own Norman Connors, who closed out the set with his rendition of The Creator Has a Master Plan. Peace. Before that, Gladys Knight and her beautiful interpretation of the Duke Ellington sacred classic, Come Sunday. We also heard brother Ray Charles in the mix with his take on the Stevie Wonder classic, performing Heaven Help Us All. We also heard the sensational Williams Brothers declaring, yes, Jesus loves me. And we open up that set with the Queen of Soul herself making a return performance as we heard Aretha Franklin deliver the Billie Holiday classic, God Bless the Child. Now, if we take in the journey of those titles alone, from God Bless the Child to Jesus Loves Me to Heaven Help Us All to Come Sunday to The Creator Has a Master Plan, you've heard the modern spiritual at work, sacred and secular meeting in the same space, asking questions about faith, survival, love, peace, and what it means to make our way through this world. And you know, for 45 years here at WRTI, that is what the music has allowed me to do. Listen for the message inside the music, and then share what I hear with you. I'm Bobby Booker, and you're listening to Dynamic Programming on WRTI 90.1 and WRTI.org. In your ear and on your mind, this is Spirit Soul Music.

Stylus in the mix, performing a tune called We All Need One Another. How true that is. Sun Bear before that with Let Love Flow for Peace, and the Ramsey Lewis Trio reaching back to the spiritual tradition with that rendition of Wade in the Water. We opened up that set with a prayer from the incomparable Tina Marie. Title selection of her collection, Irons in the Fire. Now, I know, on the surface, those songs may seem to come from very different places, but when you listen, go deep underneath it all, you've got the fire, the water, the call for peace, and ultimately our need for one another. And that's what we do here on Spirit Soul Music. We listen beyond the labels, especially when it comes to gospel, jazz, soul, R&B. We explore the spiritual thread that runs through all of it. And now, 45 years into my journey here at WRTI, I am still fascinated by what music can reveal when we really listen. I'm Bobby Booker, and I'm so honored to bless the mic and deliver the message and the music. And you're listening to dynamic programming on WRTI 90.1 and WRTI.org. And the next song is one that I often play around this time. As most folk know, I'm a Prince aficionado. In your ear and on your mind, this is Spirit Soul Music.

0: Edwin Hawkins and his singers. It was actually the Edwin Hawkins Music and Arts Seminar Mass Choir in the mix with Listen to the Rain. Flute Najee having a talk with God with his interpretation of the Stevie Wonder classic, preceded by Ruthie Foster, the tune Brand New Day, and opening up with our reminder to take care of your ultimate home, as Prince delivered the title selection of his collection, Planet Earth. I remember when the legendary bassist Larry Graham, who knew and worked closely with Prince, once reflected to me that Prince was a spiritual little guy. You know, that just stayed with me because when you listen beyond all the brilliance, the funk, the mystique, and everything, that spiritual questioning was always there. And Planet Earth is a perfect example of how, when looking at this world and wondering about our purpose and about our responsibility to one another, our connection becomes something greater. That's also a part of the journey that we take here on Spirit Soul Music, by finding the sacred in places where we may not always think to look for it. As we close out this second hour, my 45th anniversary morning here at WRTI, all of this seems especially appropriate because after all these years, I'm still listening, I'm still discovering, and I'm still finding the message in the music. We've got another hour together. I'm Bobby Booker, and you are listening to Dynamic Programming on WRTI 90.1 and WRTI.org. In your ear and on your mind, this is Spirit Soul Music.
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1: Here's another pick from our Moments Notice Jazz listings on WRTI. 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
1: What a ride we're having today. The extraordinary Daryl Coley was in the mix with his choir, performing wonderful. And Philadelphia's own legendary Dixie Hummingbirds delivered personal Jesus. And let me just say, the leader of the Dixie Hummingbirds, Mr. Ira Tucker Sr., was a dear friend of this show, Spirit Soul Music on Ovations, and indeed he visited a number of times, and I was so honored to assist in his debut with the Dixie Hummingbirds at the Kimmel Center, which had only been open a few years. And as always, the Dixie Hummingbirds bless the house up. We'll say it that way. And I am just honored to have just been a part of that. But more than anything, knowing that this program was always a part of the relationship and continued recognition of the Dixie Hummingbirds. The Edwin Hawken Music Arts Seminar Mass Choir gave praise as they delivered Give You the Glory. We opened this final hour with Michelle Indegelicello and God Sheva. Now what you heard is Spirit Soul Music, different traditions, different expressions, different ways of naming, seeking, and experiencing the divine. And that's something I've always wanted this program to do. Just open the door wide enough to hear the spiritual wherever it speaks. And as we continue this final hour, my 45th anniversary morning here at WRTI, we're going to continue to listen for those connections. I'm Bobby Booker. And you're listening to Dynamic Programming on member-supported WRTI 90.1 and WRTI.org in your ear and on your mind. 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

Yeah, we're in the exit lane here on Spirit Soul Music, but the party isn't over. In fact, the 45th anniversary party continues live tonight when I take over the Sunday rotation from 8 until midnight. So we're going to have 4 more hours of music, memories, and special voices joining the celebration, and a soundtrack that reflects this incredible journey I've been on from 1981 to right now. But let's get back to business and talk about who we just heard, including Earth, Wind, and Fire from the Gratitude Live Collection. We heard the tune Celebrate because that's what we're doing. Before that, Philadelphia's own Jeff Bradshaw in the mix with He Is. Another great talent from Philadelphia, Guthrie Ramsey, with 12 Gates to the City. Sons of James, Rob Milton, and DJ Harrison were in the mix with Thank You, Master, for My Soul. And of course, the Staple Singers, reminding us to pray on, opening up with Donald Vales, and I Can't Help But Put My Trust in God. Thank you. Thank you. Thank each and every one of you for the pleasure of your time, for reaching out to me on all of those social media platforms where I can be found at Bobby, B-O-B-B-I, no E, Booker. And of course, you can email me at WRTI.org. Well, you got to go Bobby, B-O-B-B-I, no E, at WRTI.org. And you know, WRTI.org is the home of the WRTI Replay, our on-demand music program archive, where you can hear Spirit Soul Music for 2 whole weeks. That gives you a chance to not only hear it again and again and again, but also share with a friend. Hey, let me tell you about one of my friends, that being Chef Bob Craig, who is cooking up a tasty treat called the Sunday Jazz Brunch on air live from 9 until 1. And do know that it is good. In leaving, be well and stay blessed. And as Roy Ayers has intoned once and will one more again, don't you dare forget that this thing called life is but a moment. Love.

0: 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I am Bob Craig. We begin serving these tasty treats from the Great Jazz Songbook this Sunday morning at 9. 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

Have the blues brewing at a rather low level here on WRTI 90.1. John Schofield, the guitarist John Schofield. Chi Baby, Ain't I Good to You? Andre Previn and his pals, as it's, boasted on the label. Andre Previn at the piano, Shelly Mann drums, and Red Mitchell playing the bass. Song from pal Joey, Bewitched. And kind of a slow, easy way getting into the Sunday Jazz Brunch. Good morning to you. My name is Bob Craig. We are here on the 16th day of August in the year 2026. We have a lot of clouds around. As a matter of fact, there's quite an interesting mix of clouds of all dimensions. I think one is trying to compete with the other, see who can get bigger and fatter as the morning goes on. But anyhow, we are expecting some showers, maybe later on this afternoon. The dew point has elevated itself to about 70. Temperature is 76, and the winds, really not much in the way of wind, out of the south at about 6 miles per hour. So that's pretty much the call for the day, 76 degrees in Philadelphia. All here on your member-supported WRTI 90.1. And if you would, welcome the trumpet man Bruce Harris and Saucer Eyes.

0: Steve Nelson at the Vibes here on WRTI 90.1. His group rounded out with Danny Grissett at the piano, Peter Washington bass, and Lewis Nash on drums. It's called Grew's Tomb, a song that he wrote in honor of Mulgrew Miller, pianist Mulgrew Miller. More about Mr. Miller in just a moment. Bruce Harris, he was the guy who played trumpet for you. And Randy Weston composition called Saucer Eyes. Play that for all of you that had a pretty big Saturday night. Welcome to Sunday morning here on WRTI with your Saucer Eyes and all. Brings us down to about 9:24.
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0: So, back to the pianist Mulgrew Miller. Do you know that within 9 birth dates of this month of August, there are a good number of pianists that were all born, some of them pretty high profile. As a matter of fact, today is the anniversary of the birth of Bill Evans. Basie on August 21st. Oscar Peterson, yesterday, August 15th. The 19th, Jimmy Rolls. Mal Waldron is today, but a couple of days ago it was Mulgrew Miller. So here is Mulgrew Miller at the piano doing Didn't We, and then we'll follow it with Mary Stallings, singer, who is also birthing today.

0: Thank you. Mr. Eric Reed. Thank you very much.
1: Hey, thank you. Mary Stallings. Happy birthday, Mary Stallings. She's 87. She's out in San Francisco, been based there for years. Began in the 50s singing with Cal Jader and all. So happy birthday. Now, do you understand why we always tell you on this program we like to keep the blues a-brewing? Great example of it. Mary Stallings. Mulgrew Miller, anniversary of his birth was a couple of days ago. He would have been 71, sadly, leaving us back in 2013. He was only in his late 50s. Mulgrew Miller, Mary Stallings. And you, too, part of the Sunday Jazz Brunch. WRTI's impact extending far beyond the music that you hear every day. 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Change of moods and all, Grant Green and 2 for 1.

0: The pianist is Randy Ingram. Randy Ingram with his trio, Rufus Reed and Joe LaBarbera. By the way, that same trio will be up live this evening at the Deerhead Inn up in the Delaware Water Gap. This is out of an album called The Sound Within. It's a tribute to Bill Evans. And that exact trio will be performing tonight. Begins at 5 o'clock at, again, the Deerhead Inn. Randy Ingram. And before that, Grant Green, with definitely a nod to the Miles Davis number of So What. And you heard Two for One, all here on WRTI, a very special day. Today is the 45th anniversary of Bobby Booker being on the air here at WRTI. So, how is Bobby celebrating? Well, she was with you for a few hours this morning, doing her usual Sunday program. But tonight...
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0: So congratulations, Bobby Booker, tonight 4 hours following Big Band Jazz, which, by the way, will be our 16th annual Basie Birthday Bash. 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

0: Scott Hamilton, along with Gene Harris and his trio. And the lamp is low, and so are the clouds this morning. A lot of clouds, hanging in, pretty much the whole day on Sunday. We're at 76 degrees now. We're expecting the low 80s, but you just never know. A lot of clouds around. We have humidity is at 82%. The dew point level is at 70. Yeah, it's a bit on the moist side. So the rest of the day, showers, maybe a thunder shower sometime late this afternoon. Through the evening hours, overnight, off and on, showers possible and T-storms. Monday slowly getting out of it. Sometime in the early afternoon, might even get a peek of the sunshine. For now, again, 76 degrees. A couple of pretty things with strings on the way.
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0: Well, 97 years ago today up in Plainfield, New Jersey, truly one of the more influential pianists was born. Talking about Bill Evans. Bill Evans. He would have been 97 today. He played his last note in 1980, Bill Evans. So, here's a couple of pretty things involving Bill.

0: probably the best-known Bill Evans composition, sung for you this morning on the Sunday Jazz Brunch by Nancy King. She was pretty much based all her career up in the upper Northwest. She was described a few times as kind of like a female Mark Murphy. Did a lot of scatting, a lot of scat singing. Settling in, though, with a Waltz for Debbie, with the Metropole Orchestra, strings and all. As was Bill Evans, with a symphony orchestra conducted by Klaus Orgemann, and Time Remembered. On today, remembering Bill Evans, anniversary of his birth, this would have been number 97, as I mentioned, leaving us in 1980. 12 minutes after 10, Bob Craig is along with you here on WRTI.
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0: Hey, Ray Brown is here. He brought along Uncle Milt Jackson and the Gravy Blues.

0: Keep us some good company here on WRTI 90.1. Matt Adderley, along with Wes Montgomery, and the Work Song, and Ray Brown and Mill Jackson teaming up and doing the Gravy Blues on the Sunday Jazz Brunch.
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0: I mentioned to you last hour there are several really, really high-profile jazz pianists that were all born within 9 days of each other, different years, but 9 days in this month of August. Mulgrew Miller, played him last hour for you. Mal Waldron, Jimmy Rolls, Bill Evans, just heard from Bill. Oscar Peterson, and George Shearing. Shearing was born on August 13th, this past week. This would have been, what, the 107th? Anniversary of George Shearing. I want to play for you three recordings featuring Shearing. First in solo piano. I mean, we're really going back here. Shearing from 1942, when he was still living in England. And then Shearing with his well-known classic of Jumpin' for Symphony Sid. And then with singer John Pizzarelli

John Pizzarelli, lucky enough to score an album with George Shearing in the later years. The Ladies in Love with You, Shearing, the early 50s, 1951. Jumpin' with Symphony Sid. And before that, recorded in England, 1942, in solo piano. And out of nowhere, George Shearing. You know, nobody's ever said, you know, I don't know, I don't like Shearing. It's like ice cream. Have you ever met anybody that doesn't like ice cream? Come on, Shearing was like that. Just a great personality, a wonderful pianist, and just played for years and years and years. Shearing, on the anniversary of his birth, which was a few days ago, as I mentioned, would have been 107. I'm Bob Craig. The program you're listening to is the Sunday Jazz Brunch, weekly feature of WRTI, and it is available for you on WRTI Replay. 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Jimmy Smith, Kenny Burrell, and All Day Long.

from Brazil, Antonio Adolfo, featuring Tom Rotella, and it's called Claudia. It's out of a new album called Belios. Antonio Adolfo. Jimmy Smith, Kenny Burrell together doing up all day long, the Sunday Jazz Brunch, on WRTI. We're at 90.1, of course. And a legacy gift is all about investing in the future. 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All right, Miss Nancy is here.

0: into the jazz standard category. That's good bait. That is Jay Hoggard, Mr. Hoggard, playing the vibes. And our day will come, Nancy Wilson, all here on WRTI.
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0: This coming Friday is the 122nd birthday anniversary of William James Basie, the kid from Red Bank. So, as usual, for the past 16 years, we've been doing up Basie birthday bash on Big Band Jazz. That'll be tonight come 7 o'clock. So we always pick a theme, and tonight I thought I would have live recordings from Mr. Basie and the band from all around the world. So that'll be tonight. So to kind of give you a little bit of a preview, here's Basie and the band. Well, I'll tell you what, why don't we have Mr. Basie introduce live in Japan in 1978.
2: Thank you, and how do you do, ladies and gentlemen? 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

0: There's only one band that ever sounded like that or ever will sound like it. Basie, live in Japan in 1978 in Freckleface. And again tonight at 7 o'clock, Big Band Jazz, our 16th annual Basie Birthday Bash. Live recordings with Mr. Basie and the band all over the world. And by the way, don't forget at 8 o'clock, special edition of Jazz Rotation. Our Bobby Booker is celebrating 45 years at this radio station. She grew up in Philadelphia. She's been with the station ever since, and a few other asides along the way, but always here, 45 years. So she has a special program that she has planned for you tonight. Some of the songs very meaningful in her life. And also, if you want to catch a well-detailed interview on her life, Nate Chenin and Bobby Booker sat down for an interview. You can get it online. Just go to WRTI.org and check it out. Well worth checking. Bobby Booker, big part of this radio station for 45 years. Congratulations. I'm Bob Craig. It is 11 o'clock on the Sunday Jazz Brunch with the clouds. Don't blame me for that. Showers coming along, maybe a thunder shower later this afternoon, through the evening hours, overnight, off and on. And then things begin to improve later on Monday. And the first part of the week, Tuesday, Wednesday, looking pretty good. We're looking at 80s, sunshine, and overnight lows in the 60s. 77 degrees in the clouds.
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0: couple of more recordings featuring the pianist Bill Evans. Today, the 97th anniversary of his birth. This is a recording called Interplay, and it's one of his own compositions. Freddie Hubbard heard on trumpet, Jim Hall, guitar, Percy Heath on bass, and Philly Joe Jones on drums, Interplay. And then with Stan Getz, But Beautiful, the title and the actual playing of both. I'm Bob Craig. This is the Sunday Jazz Brunch on WRTI. You know, we're about 2 weeks away from a full moon. Yeah. 3 weekends away from Labor Day. And just 5 more shopping days till Friday.
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0: Now, we're right in the heart of the summer season. As a matter of fact, from now until like Labor Day, these are two of the most popular vacation weeks. So I thought we'd do a little celebration. Vacation and summery stuff for the next few songs here on WRTI. First from Bob James and Till Brunner, Vacation Land.

0: 'Tis the Season. It's one of probably over 3,000 recordings of Summertime. Easily one of the most recorded songs ever. Miles and the Guys, Bill Evans, Herbie Hancock's Watermelon Man, and On Vacation, Till Brawner. He sang, he plays trumpet. Not necessarily at the same time. Back by Bob James and his group. Summery stuff for a bit here on the Sunday Jazz Brunch on WRTI.
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0: Speaking of joining forces, Akio Sasajima joining forces with Ron Carter and Gentle Rain.

0: And that's it. That is it. That's Harry Allen, Mr. Allen, into the Gershwin songbook. And who cares? You can always tell when I'm unprepared. Who cares from an album called For George and Cole and Duke? Just couldn't make up their mind. Anyhow, that's Who Cares here on WRTI 90.1. Before that, you heard from Ron Carter, who teamed up with the Japanese guitarist Akio Sasajima and doing up Luis Bonfa's number of The Gentle Rain here at WRTI.
1: 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The 11th annual World Heritage City Celebration takes place on Thursday, September 10th at 5:30 p.m. at the Crystal Tea Room. The event recognizes America's 250th anniversary and Philadelphia's designation as the nation's first World Heritage City. 6ABC's Cecily Tynan will receive the Distinguished Journalism Globe Award. Tickets and information at globalphiladelphia.org.
0: I want to get back to saluting some of the great jazz pianists birthing within the past few days or a day or two to come. We've had Shearing, we've had Bill Evans, we've had Mulgrew Miller. We'll put Basie in there as well. And who else? George Shearing. How about Oscar? Oscar Peterson yesterday, 101, the anniversary of his birth, August 15th. Here are two recordings with Oscar, first with Ella, and then on his own.

Oscar and the award-winning trio in the early 60s. The music from West Side Story, The Jet Song, Oscar, Ed Thigpen, Ray Brown, all there for you. And before that, with Ella and Louie and Moonlight in Vermont. WRTI's impact extends far beyond the music that you hear every day. Now, through partnerships, we deal with schools and a lot of other art organizations. 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Wynton Marsalis.

0: There's Wynton Marsalis going the muted route that time around. It's an original from him called Melodique. Melodique, Wynton Marsalis. Just a touch past noontime here. We have one more hour to go. On the Sunday Jazz Brunch, I'm Bob Craig, 78 degrees. Clouds around. There's been some rain around. Some of you may in the listening area may have had it. Next couple of hours in the Philly area, it is expected. Thunder showers, a possibility. And that's pretty much, you know, on and off throughout the afternoon, through the evening, and overnight. So the overnight lows should be in the 60s. Tomorrow we are in the 80s. A little rain in the morning, perhaps, but some clearing in the afternoon. Then onward to a couple of nice days. Sunny, and again in the 80s. 78 in the clouds.
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0: That's Art Farmer. He decided to do a whole album of Billy Strayhorn songs, of which there is nothing wrong, by the way. And that's one of them, Upper Manhattan Medical Group. Billy Strayhorn's songbook, courtesy of Art Farmer. And we open the noon hour with the pianist Jimmy Rolls. Jimmy Rolls. You know, if you ever mention Jimmy Rolls' name, at least I do, I always often say this guy played with everybody. I mean, really, he played with everyone. You know, your neighbor around the corner, he probably played with him somewhere along the way. Anyhow, today is, not today, August 19th, that's a few days away, would be the 108th anniversary of Jimmy Rolls. Of course, in the later years with Billie Holiday, he accompanied her extensively. From Spokane, Washington, Jimmy Rolls. And what you heard was Sweet Lorraine, along with Larry Coons playing guitar. So here we go again. Fourth hour of four of the Sunday Jazz Brunch here on WRTI. I remain Bob Craig.
1: Here's another pick from our Moments Notice Jazz listings on WRTI. Tuesday, September 29th, Okonski performs at the Philadelphia Ethical Society in Rittenhouse Square. 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
0: Whoa, we're talking September already. What? As I mentioned, 3 weekends away from Labor Day. Yeah. 12:15 here on WRTI, Stanley Turrentine. And my ship.

That's Renee Marie showing up on a new album with John Clayton and son Gerald Clayton. He plays piano, John's the bassist, and I'm sure you know the 2-0 Duo Project, the album. Renee Marie, Blue by You, all here on WRTI 90.1. And who else was in there? Stanley Turrentine, doing My Ship, all here on the Sunday Jazz Brunch. A legacy gift is about investing in the future. Now, when you include WRTI in your estate plans, you can help ensure the music continues inspiring listeners for generations to come. You can learn more at wrti.org/legacy. Speaking of legacies, we're talking people Hank Mobley, Lee Morgan, McCoy Tyner, Bob Cranshaw, Billy Higgins, all together, doing up the feelings good.

0: As Warren Wolf kind of galloping through one of his compositions, Things Were Done Yesterday, Warren Wolf. He was preceded by Hank Mobley and Freddie Hubbard and all in the front line doing up Feelings Good. Feeling is always good. 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
1: 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The 11th annual World Heritage City Celebration takes place on Thursday, September 10th at 5:30 p.m. at the Crystal Tea Room. 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
0: Yeah, that would be this evening following my big band jazz program. We're doing a Basie tonight. Why? Well, this Friday is the 122nd anniversary of William James Basie. So it'll be live recordings from all around the world, our 16th annual Basie Birthday Bash. My name is Bob Craig. We have 78 degrees. We have clouds waiting on some rain. That'll be off and on during the afternoon. Maybe a thunder shower should pop in as well, and that's pretty much the call. Tomorrow we begin with a bit of shower activity in the day with a bit of sunshine in the afternoon and daytime highs in the 80s. Bob Craig is along with you, soon to leave. I'll tell you what, why don't I leave you in good company with Mal Waldron. This is the man who composed the song Soul Eyes. And today he's another one of our pianists in the birthday spotlight. Anyhow, he composed a jazz standard called Soul Eyes. And the original recording in 1957, featuring a couple of trumpet players and a couple of tenor saxmen, which would include John Coltrane and Bobby Jasper. So Mal with a group that includes Kenny Burrell, Paul Chambers, and Art Taylor. This was the premier recording of Soul Eyes. Enjoy here on RTI.

0: Hi, I'm Blair Bollinger, bass trombonist of the Philadelphia Orchestra, and on Sundays at 1, you can find us here on WRTI 90.1 FM.
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Yeah. 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
1: Hey there, it's Bob Craig with you on WRTI HD2. And it is also time for Voices in Jazz to set sail.

That is Mark Murphy doing an Yvonne Lynn song from Brazil, Velos, or Sails. Here at WRTI HD2, and her little boat of love. Nobody bothering her, just having a grand time. Peggy Lee, as we set sail here on Voices in Jazz. You know, it's such a lovely Sunday. Why don't we stay out on the high seas? Go for a little more of a boat ride here. Not on a boat, not on a ship, but a canoe. Very quiet,

Miss Billy in the late 1930s, along with Lester Young, and a sailboat in the moonlight. In her canoe was Cat Edmondson. On WRTI HD2 and the stream at WRTI.org. Out on the seas, very cozy, sailboat in the moonlight, a canoe. What is a canoe but a ship without a sail? Do we have a song about that? Yes, we do.

0: Sarah Vaughan for a couple singing about ships with and without sails. That song, Ship Without a Sail, a Rodgers and Hart number, and the well-known My Ship, Kurt Vile song, both from Sarah, covering a lot of water, a lot of nautical stuff. You're on the first portion of Voices in Jazz on WRTI HD2. From ships with and without sails to canoes to little boats and sails. Hope you get your nautical fix here for a bit. My name is Bob Craig. We're here Sundays for you between 3 and 6 o'clock. Voices in Jazz is the program. George Shearing. Shearing, born in London, England. He was born blind, never saw the light of day. Shearing actually made light of the fact that he was blind. One time somebody asked him, they said, George, have you been blind all your life? And he said, not yet. Unfortunately, we lost Shearing in the year 2011. What an outstanding career. What a well-respected gentleman he was of music. Man born in London, came to the States around 1947, wound up putting his first quintet together. And what a quintet and what a sound. Sound that still prevails, the Shearing sound. How about some of the singers he recorded with through the years? Matt Cole. He and Shearing were born 5 months apart. Matt in March, Shearing in August, 1919. Here they are together.
1: Pick yourself up. Take a deep breath. 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

Matt and Nancy together, with George Shearing at the piano with his trio with Nancy, and with Matt, the full-blown quintet, and Pick Yourself Up, which was also a hit for Shearing in his early days in the late 40s with the original quintet. The last singer to do a whole album with George Shearing together was John Pizzarelli.

0: the first and last singers to record with George Shearing. First one there, Teddy King, back in 1952. Exactly 1 week later, July 17th, 1952, Shearing would record the first of many versions of his famous number, Lullaby of Birdland. More about Birdland in just a moment. Before Teddy King, you heard from John Pizzarelli, as I mentioned, the last album that anybody did with Shearing. Pizzarelli having those honors, doing Be Careful, It's My Heart. So, getting back to Birdland about George Shearing, 30 years after that monumentally successful recording of Lullaby of Birdland in 52, it would bring us to 1982, George Shearing accompanying Mel Torme at the Mark Hopkins Hotel in San Francisco. There, Shearing decided he would break out and vocalize Lullaby of Birdland, and then Mel Torme to the rescue.
1: Lullaby of Birdland. Thank you, music lovers.

Bell to our man, George Shearing. Shearing at the piano and at the microphone at the beginning, singing his composition of Lullaby of Birdland. Now, Torme nor Shearing wrote the words to that. It was written by a guy named George David Weiss, a little-known songwriter that had a string of a lot of hit records that he wrote, including Birdland and That Sunday, That Summer. What else did he have? Mr. Wonderful, Too Close for Comfort. Remember that song, How Important Can It Be? It was a pretty big hit for Sarah Vaughan, I believe, and Joni James as well, and Elvis Presley's Can't Help Falling in Love. So he's the guy to put the words to Lullaby of Birdland. You're on WRTI HD2. Two more singers with Shearing. One is Dakota Staton.

Joe Williams and George Shearing together. That's it. Just Shearing and Joe. And Dakota Staton, Shearing and the Quintet for her on WRTI HD2. So there's a sampling, good sampling, of George Shearing at the piano, George with a quintet, and George with singers. Celebration of his birth of August 13th. Hey, don't forget, if you wish to stay in correspondence with me, you can do so by dropping me an email. My address, Bob Craig at WRTI.org. Ella.

Peggy Lee, she began the hour, she ends it. Whisper and nod. Alan Leatherman doing You'd Be So Nice to Come Home To. Ella, this could be the start of something. Let's have Shearing play us out for a little bit here on the first of 3 hours, Voices in Jazz. I'm Bob Craig, WRTI HD2. Hang in there with us.

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1: And more Voices in Jazz on WRTI HD2. Julie London. I'm asking.

Johnny Hartman, a version of You Stepped Out of a Dream. This is a 1980 recording by Johnny Hartman as he began his, let's see, 49, 50, 60, 70. Yeah, just about beginning his fifth decade in singing, starting in the late 1940s with people like Dizzy Gillespie and his band. But anyhow, this is 1980, Johnny Hartman. It's out of an album called This One's for Teddy, Teddy being his wife. And before that, we open with Julie London, Jimmy Roll.

0: Frank Sinatra and Billie Holiday singing the same song, Sinatra in a deep blue ballad version. And Billie Holiday, up-tempo, one of the very first versions from 1937 with Billie Holiday. There's actually, I don't know how many of you know this or not, but that great standard, I Can't Get Started, was sung by Bob Hope, of all people, in the Ziegfeld Follies of 1936. And what a great number and what a great standard it's turned into. I Can't Get Started. Here are a couple of songs associated with Miles. First from Giacomo Gates.
1: Miles Davis walked off the stage. That's what the folks are all saying. Oh, yes, he did leave the stage. As soon as his solo was over, Coltrane, he walked off the stage. That's what the folks are all saying. Oh, yes, they both left the stage. Clean out of sight now. They felt they had to rehearse. Although we know they are masters, they cut a real groovy sound. And you will have to admit it, I guess they both left the stage. Soon as the solos were over,

shab shab a dub dub dub dub dub bop dee doo bop siddly bop dop wee da. He never walks around the place and speak to all of the folks. He don't know I wouldn't either, and neither would you, friend.

was over. Oh, yes, he did leave the stage clean out of sight. Coltrane, he walked off the stage. That's what the folks are all saying. Oh, yes, he did leave the stage clean out of sight now. They said they had to rehearse. Although we know they are masters, they cut a real mellow sound. And you will have to admit it. They both left the stage soon as the solos were over. And if you couldn't figure out their move, well, I just have hipped you. Oh, yes, they both left the stage. So what?

to a hill of beans. Funny how the things in life we really should adore, we forget or ignore. End up poor, making money till you're nigh onto madness, and end up in sadness. Youth is the time when we should see the light, 'cause when we're old and wasted, the dues for what we've tasted runs so high that we pay till we die. Then we know that youth that made us strong is wasted on the young.

everything that fate throws into life's path. Still, really poor is all you got. Haven't I told you about the little pleasures that are part of all the rest? You love a little and live a little and take a little and give a lot. Still, the total is happiness. But that's only one. You've just begun. There's gonna be more. After this, the truth and honor shining and love combining to make it four.

Unmistakably, Lambert, Hendricks, and Ross on WRTI HD2 on the stream at WRTI.org. Miles got that song rolling a couple of versions in the 1950s and beyond of that from him. And before that, So What? So What? Big track that came out of the Kind of Blue album. And Giacomo Gates singing a version for us here on WRTI. I'm Bob Craig. Don't forget, we have the playlist up there on our website, WRTI.org. If you see the playlist link, click it on, and you'll find the information about everything that I play for you on this program. And don't forget, too, we stream for you all around the world. This is a big travel time coming up in the summertime, vacations and whatever. 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WRTI, Freddie Cole.

pretty cool. It's a pretty song, don't you think? It's Luiz Bonfá, the Brazilian guitarist and composer. But Freddie, doing the number quite well and bringing it to our attention. It's out of his new album called My Mood Is You and the song Almost in Love. Bob Craig here with you on Voices in Jazz with a couple of women pining for love. The first is Wendy Moten.

Couple of ladies looking for a little boy. That's Ella and Ellis Larkins of the piano. And Wendy Moten, my ideal, at least in her mind. Now, here is a guy who has found his little girl, and he's just so anxious to tell you about her. His name is Jim Ferguson.

0: Boy Finds Girl sings about it. Wait till you see her. Jim Ferguson, out of an album called Deep Summer Music, and two women in search of the ideal man. Wendy Moten and Ella Fitzgerald, all here on WRTI 90.1. I am Bob Craig. I am joined here by Bruce Klauber, who every so often when the door swings open, Bruce walks in. Welcome back to the show, Bruce.
1: Thank you, Bob. It's always a pleasure to be here.
0: Yeah. You always have something going on with you, whether you're writing a book about Frank Sinatra Jr., which was the last time that I saw you, which, by the way, tell us a little bit about the book for a second.
1: The book is the first and only book ever written about Frank Jr. I'll tell you, we've been blessed with some reviews that are just incredible. I'm particularly proud of the fact that we were excerpted by Jazz Times.
0: Oh.
1: And that does not happen often, especially given that theoretically, Frankie was not a jazz singer per se. But Jazz Times thought enough of him in the book to do it. So we're selling them, and we still continue to do book events, and we're told that it's coming out in paperback in January.
0: There you go. Let's be frank.
1: That's it.
0: Very good. All right, so Bruce, you have another venture here. Why are you here?
1: Well, number one, I'm here to see you.
0: Thank you.
1: Doesn't happen often enough. Yeah. Two, we have a very special event coming up at Chris's Jazz Cafe on Thursday, August 20th. It's the meeting of two really super artists who are as different as night and day, except jazz brings them together. Frank DeBussolo, the jazz guitarist, originally from South Philly, and now basically is the king of the jazz scene in the Lehigh Valley. And of course, Phyllis Chappelle, who is one of the few really total original artists that I've heard, and I've known Phyllis for a long, long time, sings in 11 different languages, plays guitar, and she swings. And I always say that two members of this band on Thursday, Bruce Kaminsky and Phyllis, are pioneers of what is commonly now called world music.
0: And you're going to be at the Kit.
1: I'll be at the Kit playing like Gene Krupa at Carnegie Hall in 1938.
0: All right, let's sample something out from Phyllis Chappelle and kind of a different version of I Only Have Eyes for You.

0: Phyllis Chappell here on WRTI HD2. And I only have eyes for you, probably like you've never heard of before, but she's always doing some interesting things with songs from the Great American Songbook, jazz standards, Spanish songs. You said she sings in 10, 12?
1: I think 11
0: 427
1: languages.
0: Something like that.
1: Her approach to me is totally original, and she has her own ideas what she wants to do with standard songs, which you just heard. Vocally, it's as close to totally original as I can get. Mm-hmm. What I had wanted to do was sort of take a lesson from the late, great Norman Granz. Norman, as you might remember, would present on the same stage Coleman Hawkins, Charlie Parker, Roy Eldridge with Gene Krupa,
0: right.
1: And I have always been enamored of Phyllis's considerable talents. But I wanted to present her in, shall we say, maybe a more straight-ahead setting. And I had this idea. Actually, Bruce Kaminsky and I had the idea to pair her with Frank DiBussolo, one of the great straight-ahead jazz guitarists, and, of course, Bruce and myself, and present her singing some standards and swinging in a traditional way, and also swinging in the way that she likes to swing.
0: Listen, if anybody's going to sing with you, they're going to swing. There's no doubt about it. Chris's Jazz Cafe is the place. A couple of shows. We have one at 7:30 and the other is at 9.
1: Yep.
0: That'll be August 20th.
1: Mm-hmm.
0: All right. Phyllis Chappell. Let's do one more for you, for the listeners. And this, I think, probably would be kind of like a natural for her to do Here's to Life, the Shirley Horn song. Phyllis Chappell on WRTI.
2: No complaints and no regrets. I still believe in chasing dreams and placing bets. But I have learned that all you give is all you get.

0: Phyllis Chappelle. She doing Here's the Life here on WRTI HD2. That's a preview of what to expect. Is that safe to say for?
1: Yes, it is safe to say.
0: Because that's like in the Great American Songbook now, that song. But matter of fact, both songs
1: we
0: played. Yes. Phyllis, as I mentioned, and Bruce has mentioned as well, will be at Chris's Jazz Cafe this coming Thursday, August 20th, 7:30 and 9 p.m. for the show. Trio in the background, plus two guitars.
1: Yes, it's a meeting of all different styles and everything, and somehow, because we did it about 8-9 months ago, and truthfully, I was a little concerned whether it was going to work or not. And I'll tell you, it worked, and people are still talking about it. Which is why we're coming back for a return engagement. We did so well, and the people liked it so much. And it presents Phyllis in a little different setting, which is it's a little challenging maybe for her, and it's certainly challenging for us.
0: Challenges are good.
1: Musically, yes.
0: She's been at it for quite a while around here.
1: Yeah, I added this up before I came, Bob.
0: Yeah.
1: Between Frank DiBussolo, Bruce Kaminsky, myself, and Phyllis, we all know each other for 9,800 years.
0: You're sure about that? That's not 9,000.
1: give or take
0: 100 years.
1: No, she's been on the scene, and to my in my view, has never really received the recognition due her considerable talents.
0: She manages to stay pretty busy. I see her name a lot.
1: Well, she works all the time. She works very frequently with the Hot Club of Philadelphia.
0: Yep.
1: And they're coming to the Margate Library also. But my goal was to put her in a little different type of setting. And I will tell you, this is different.
0: Yeah, well, listen, if you're in charge, it's going to be not only different, it's going to be interesting, it's going to be musical, and it's actually going to be well worth checking out.
1: Well, you know, if I don't care what it is, if you can't pat your foot to it or snap your fingers to it, then go hear somebody else.
0: You sound like Basie. Basie was asked that once. He said, can you describe the Basie sound? He said, tap your foot. That's all there is to it.
1: That was Basie. Maybe I got it from him.
0: Probably did. Oh, wow. Hey, nothing wrong with that.
1: No.
0: At all. Well, listen, I wish you folks really well on Thursday night. Sounds like you have an interesting package put together.
1: Well, I'll end with this.
0: Go ahead.
1: If there can be an album of Charlie Parker, Dizzy Gillespie, Thelonious Monk, and Buddy Rich.
0: Yeah.
1: Which there was.
0: Uh-huh.
1: Then there can be Phyllis Chappelle, Frank DiBussolo, Bruce Klauber, and Bruce Kaminsky.
0: You heard it first here on WRTI on Voices in Jazz. I am Bob Craig, joined here by the one, the only, and approaching legendary status, Bruce Klauber.
1: I'm working on it. Always a pleasure to be here, Bob.
0: Always a pleasure to chat with you and hear from you and hear your music as well. Thank you, Bruce.
1: Thank you, Bob.
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1: Good evening. Welcome to Voices in Big Band Jazz. Bob Craig is here. Frank is all geared up.

Now that, my dear listeners, is how you begin a swinging affair. Certainly living up to it all, Frank Melson Riddle and WRTI 90.1. And good evening. Yeah, we're here once again for you. Bob Craig is along for the next hour. Singers and songs out of the Great American and the Great Jazz Songbook for you. And that would include a pair of summer songs. One from a woman who has a summer love that's ending. And the other is from a guy who just never really wants summer to end. First, Jackie Ryan.

is like a summer day. If it ends, the memories will stay. Still and warm and peaceful. Now the days are getting long.

Lois and Dave Brubeck together. Summer song from him, never wanting to see it end. On the other hand, ending a summer romance. Jackie Ryan, song called Summer Serenade. The band leader, composer, and sax man Benny Carter wrote that number. And a joy to play it for you and to our sustaining members and our new members to this radio station, WRTI. 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Voices in Big Band Jazz plays on the well-known Round Midnight. 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

Such a pretty song. It's June Christie along with Pete Rugolo. Remind me, Jerome Kern, Dorothy Fields wrote that. And an interesting little back story on it. Abbott and Costello actually made their debut in the movie that this song came from, which was One Night in the Tropics. Matter of fact, they even did their shortened routine of Who's On First. June Christie, Singers Unlimited before and around midnight. 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Ladies and gentlemen, the recording that made Joe Williams a star.

0: one more once.
1: You will be sorry from your heart. Sorry.

0: And that is about the swinging as you get. Nat Cole, Live of the Sands, around 1960. Something he did in this movie, St. Louis Blues. He was in there a number of songs. Joe Turner's Blues. And how about Joe? Other Joe there. Joe Williams on the bass band. Every day I've got him. All here on WRTI 90.1 on Voices in Big Band Jazz. Moving on with Ella.
1: I love

all of me and all of you. That all of you from Ella Fitzgerald, that was one of the later day Cole Porter numbers coming in the 1950s out of the show called Silk Stockings. And I believe in the movie it was Fred Astaire who sang that. And don't forget, if you want more information on the songs that I play for you on the program, always check them out online at WRTI.org. Look for our playlist link, and there you'll find the info. Continuing on with Voices in Big Band Jazz on WRTI 90.1, here are two songs that are just loaded with words of compliment.

such praise bestowed upon everybody. Nancy Wilson singing the words of Oscar Hammerstein and the melody of Jerome Curran, preceded by Tony Bennett. Tony, and there will never, never be another you. All here on WRTI 90.1. Bob Craig is along with you. And now it is time to cleanse the palate, if you will. Let's bring out a couple of pretty things with strings. These next two items originated in Brazil. Antonio Carlos Jobim is the composer. The singer is Johnny Mathis, and the song is Gingy.

You know, when we say pretty things with strings, I think that lives up to the title. Agreed? Sergio Mendes and Brazil 66. Sergio composed that melody, and the Bergmans, Alan and Marilyn Bergman, writing the words to it. So many stars. And Johnny Mathis with his Jobim favorite called Gingy. A word I understand in Portuguese, according to Orlando Haddad of Minas, kind of, well, it would be the equivalent of our using the term honey or sweetie. So Gingy, kind of a sweet word to use. Johnny Mathis, along with Sergio Mendes and Brazil 66, all part of Voices in Big Band Jazz. Let's continue on. Peggy Lee, this is a Cole Porter number. Gee, we've had, about three Cole Porter numbers so far. We began with a well-known Night and Day, the lesser-known All of You from Ella, and again, kind of a lesser-known Cole Porter number that came out of a show called Red Hot and Blue, called Riding High, Peggy Lee.

Couple of musical highs there. That is Catherine Russell, Shooting High, Riding High, Peggy Lee, here at WRTI 90.1. And I believe I can squeeze in one more for you. We had Nat Cole before doing Joe Turner's Blues. This was Nat dabbling with a hit record in the late 1950s. Kind of a little bit of rhythm and blues, a little bit of rock and roll. And Send For Me on WRTI 90.1.

Nat Cole with a hit song in the late 1950s. Maybe haven't heard that in quite a while. Send for Me here on WRTI. I will send for you next Sunday at the same time, and we'll do up another hour of voices and big band jazz. Meantime, straight ahead at 7, we have the big bands taking over for you. I'm Bob Craig. Stay with us, I hope.

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4: 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It is. I'm Bob Craig. 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
4: And welcome to Voices in Big Band Jazz here on WRTI 90.1. Bob Craig is along with you, and so is Frank.

Astra Gilberto sharing a little sliver of her paradise in Brazil. It's called Arawanda, Astra Gilberto. Now, Frank going for the whole feijoada there in Brazil. Billy May and the band, the Come Fly With Me album. So we begin. This is WRTI 90.1, the Voices in Big Band Jazz program. And what do I have lined up for you this evening? Well, a couple of pretty things with strings. We'll take a couple of big pop songs out of the 60s.

It is Ella, it is Basie together moving out with T for Two. And thank you, Tony Bennett, adding a little honey to it. That song, T for Two, never fails to dazzle. It's got a very interesting history, as I think I pointed out to you once before. Irving Caesar was approached by Vincent Humans, who wrote the music to it. And Irving was in a bit of a hurry to do something, and he just didn't have the time to concentrate on the lyrics. So he said, let me just scroll out these dummy lyrics for you, and tomorrow I'll write some real things for you. Well, that never happened, and probably just as well. Who knows what would have ever happened to T for Two if the lyrics had changed. But in the 1920s, shortly after the song was out, all kinds of singers and musicians were attracted to that melody, one of whom in 1927 was Dmitri Shostakovich, classical music composer. He has a version of T for Two, calling it Tahiti Trot, which he did in 1927. Why, even Vladimir Horowitz at the piano was intrigued by T for Two. He played it. I don't think there's a recording of it, but there's a video of Vladimir Horowitz doing T for Two, and hundreds of other musicians and singers. Quite a history. The focus on the next two songs will be about youth. The first one deals with being young and foolish. And what better couple to display young and foolishness than Jack and Jill? Your storyteller is Nina Freelon.

focus on the youth. Not an easy road sometimes. Sammy Davis along with Marty Paich and the band, and Young and Foolish coming from Nina Freelon here on WRTI 90.1. That song, Young and Foolish, actually came from a show in the mid-1950s called Plain and Fancy. And it was set in all places in Amish country here in Pennsylvania out at Burden Hand. Plain and Fancy, the show opened here in Philly in 1955, made it to Broadway for about a year and gave us this one standard, Young and Foolish. We're about to take a couple of different rides on the A-Train. It'll feature two groups that became somewhat popular in the 1940s. One of the groups, the King Sisters. One of the King Sisters, Yvonne, was married to the band leader Alvino Ray, and he's going to lead the band with the King Sisters in the late 1950s, and then a totally different version of it, lyrically, by the Delta Rhythm Boys.

Couple of pair of lyrics that are totally different, one from each other. Lee Gaines with the Delta Rhythm Boys. They were formed in the 1930s, did a lot of work in the 1940s. And they just had such a unique blend of voices, as well as some different takes on very popular songs. This is a good example of Duke Ellington's theme. And what's interesting is Ellington, the great composer that he was, actually his theme song was written by somebody else, Billy Strayhorn. From the Delta Rhythm Boys and the King Sisters, their straight-ahead version with Alvino Ray's band. You're on WRTI 90.1. Bob Craig along with you. This is Voices in Big Band Jazz. Here is where we feature the string section. Pretty Things with Strings. I have a pair of songs that became quite popular in the mid-1960s. They were looked upon as top 40 hits, almost like in a rock and roll category. However, Nancy Wilson and Billy May's string arrangement kind of change all that.

It's WRTI 90.1 on Voices and Big Band Jazz with Strings that time. Yeah, our segment with a couple of pretty things with strings. Kenny Rankin along with Don Costa's arrangement. Saxophone work by Nino Tempo. And a very big hit for the Young Rascals in the late 60s. As was a big hit for a guy named Bobby Hebb. But Nancy Wilson with Billy May's orchestration of Sonny. Speaking of Don Costa, wonderful arranger, Sinatra used him a lot. He did that Sinatra and Strings album. Let's extend the strings just a little bit further. Here's a version of Stardust that features Sinatra, but he only delivers the verse, and then Sarah Vaughan will complete it.

Sarah putting a bit of sassiness to Stardust here on WRTI 90.1. Sinatra just content to settle for just the verse before that with strings and all. Stardust was such a popular number that RCA Victor Records decided they would do something a little unusual. In 1936, they both had on their roster Benny Goodman and Tommy Dorsey. They decided to release on a 78 RPM record, one side featuring Tommy Dorsey, and the other side Benny Goodman. I don't know if anybody else has ever done that before. And to no one's surprise, the record became a top 10 hit. As well-known as Stardust is, this song is not very well-known at all. It's a goodie, though. Lena Horne, Come On Strong on RTI.

0: get out of town. There's a jet that's leaving for New York.
1: You're on WRTI 90.1. Lena Horne and Jack Jones. From Lena, you better come on strong. From Jack, you better go now. I think we should just let it be. Let it ride. Not interfere at all. Let them work it out. Instead, let me play for you with a small band, Billie Holiday.

I would gladly give the earth to you and the stars that shine

Lady Day, along with Flip Phillips, Oscar Peterson's trio. That was her first of two studio versions in the 1950s of that number. That's the 1952 version. What a great way to wrap up Voices in Big Band Jazz for this Sunday. Oh, we'll do it again, sure. How about next Sunday? You available? Great. Check you out then. I'm Bob Craig. Straight ahead at 7, it's Big Band Jazz.

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1: 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I'm J. Michael Harrison. 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
6: Sounds to me like a big band jazz program is in the making for the next hour. It is. I'm Bob Craig. Come on in.

Yeah, this is a special hour tonight because we are doing up our 16th annual Basie Birthday Bash. August 21st, this coming Friday. It was 122 years ago on that August 21st that a bouncing baby Basie baby was born in Red Bank, New Jersey. And, well, I'm sure you know a lot of the history of the band in Kansas City and all. Tonight, I want to focus on some Basie live recordings. Basie all around the world for many, many years. Let us get started. We're going to the Montreux Jazz Festival 1977. The Basie Band and one from the book, Splanky.

That's undeniably that bassy sound. Boy, he carried that for years and years and years. You could recognize it anywhere in the world. As an example, the Montreux Jazz Festival, 1977. It's all here for you this evening on WRTI 90.1, and also available for you on WRTI Replay. Keep that in mind over the next 2 weeks. If you want to tell a friend about it, or maybe you miss a portion, you can just simply go to WRTI.org/replay and hear it again. The focus tonight, live recordings. Basie, all around the world. Celebration of Basie's birthday this Friday on August 21st. We are off to Switzerland, namely Basel, Switzerland. The Basie band that were riding high in 1956 had an enormous version and hit of April in Paris. Here's the band doing up the Backstage Blues on WRTI.

Basie Band 70 years ago in 1956 in Switzerland. That was broadcast on radio back then, and man, the quality of that is stupendous. Just sounds like something that was done a few weeks ago. Basie on WRTI 90.1. Let's move it ahead about 10 years to 1966. Sure, a lot of you know about the famous Sinatra at the Sands with the Basie Band and Quincy Jones and all. Well, the Basie Band was hired before the shows to play and do and get the audience kind of in the groove for what was to come. So anyhow, an album was released that featured exactly that, the Basie Band at the Sands in 1966. Eric Dixon, the tenor sax and flute guy for the band, this is what he does soloing with Basie and Blues for Eileen.

Casey at the Sands warming up for Sinatra back in 1966. That's the Blues for Eileen. Eric Dixon soloing with his flute and heard here on Big Band Jazz. Bob Craig is along with you. This would be our 16th annual Basie birthday bash. As I mentioned, Mr. Basie, William James Basie, 122 years ago, born on April the 21st in Red Bank, New Jersey. So every year at this time, we present nothing but Basie for a whole hour on Big Band Jazz. Why can we do it? Because of you. You're supporting the radio station. Thank you so much. Sustaining members especially, because you realize the enormous need for this kind of music to be played in and all over the world, for that matter, whether you stream online or are listening to us on FM or you're downloadable on the app. So again, we say thank you for your support. Basie taking the band to London. This is the New Testament band, the Basie Band, 1957. Yeah, that sounds about right. This is the well-known Corner Pocket.

Basie and the band at Birdland in 1961. It's called Segway and C. Frank West wrote the number, and the main soloist you heard in there, Bud Johnson with his tenor saxophone, and Quentin Jackson, trombone. Basie is back home. Title of the album, Basie at Birdland. Bob Craig here with you. This is WRTI 90.1 on Big Band Jazz. We're headed to the Tropicana, Hotel, that was. This is Vegas in 1969. And you know, when Basie was on stage anytime after the mid-1950s, it would seem that it would be impossible for the band not to include this number.

0: Basie band at its ballad best, Tropicana Hotel in 1969, and of course, Little Darlin'. WRTI 90.1, saluting Basie, William Basie, William James Basie. For a while, as a kid, he was known as Willie Basie. His parents, they coughed up 25 cents for each piano lesson. And then he became Bill Basie as a young man in New York City. Oh, gee, around 1924, he was hanging out at the various clubs up in Harlem, listening to the Stride pianist. Then he wound up in Kansas City, of course, with Benny Moten and the band. When Mr. Moten passed away in 1935, the keys to the kingdom were given to Mr. Basie, and he just took off with that band. It was known as the Old Testament Band, the late 1930s. All of which leads me to take you to the Basie Band in 1939. This was a radio broadcast. They were live at a place called The Famous Door. It was on West 52nd Street. And Basie's management helped the club acquire, listen to this, help acquire air conditioning in exchange for the booking in July of 1939. No air conditioning generally. However, Basie bringing the band in there, yeah, not only was the band cool, but the club had to be cool as well. Anyhow, this, well, I'll tell you what, why don't we have a gentleman here announce the band and bring them on?
1: Swing is the order of the day, and here's one dedicated to the old maestro himself, Rockabye Basie.

band was quite new then. It was a live performance at the famous Door in New York City in 1939, the Old Testament Band. I mentioned Benny Moten before. Benny, of course, leading the band that led to Basie taking it over. And one of the items was named after Mr. Moten, the Moten Swing, big part of the Basie band. Here is Basie doing that number at a disc jockey convention in Miami in 1959.

Lacey Band in the wee small hours of the morning, actually, in Miami. This was part of a disc jockey convention and aptly titled Breakfast, Dance, and Barbecue, the title of the album. Boy, the band had that big stab right there toward the beginning of the number. Probably woke everybody up if they were just kind of dozing or slouching off. Man. All right, let's bring the Basie. But we're doing a Basie tonight, the Basie Birthday Bash. These are all live recordings done through the years. We're taking the band Santa Monica Civic Auditorium. The year is 1972. This is Blues in Hoss's Flat on WRTI.

There they are, Basie, the band, Santa Monica, California, in 1972. That's not only Basie, but Frank Foster writing that number, Blues in Haas's Flat, here on member-supported WRTI 90.1. Well, that is it. Hope you enjoyed our 122nd birthday celebration of Mr. William James Basie. 122 years this coming Friday, August 21st. It was our 16th annual Basie Birthday Bash. And as we always close out on the bash, you got to do up the 1 o'clock jump. Let us go back to the Sands Hotel in 1966. I'm Bob Craig. Hope you enjoyed. Have yourself a great week ahead. Look for you next Sunday come 7.

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